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this swamp way back in Mooger Woods. 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
1: Got a breaker 19, this here's a rubber duck. You got a copy on me, Big Ben, come on. Yeah, 10-4, Big Ben, for sure, for sure. By golly, it's clean, clear to Flagtown, come on. Yeah, it's a big 10-4 there, Big Ben. Yeah, we definitely got the front door, good buddy. Mercy sakes alive, looks like we got us a convoy.
2: It was the dark of the moon on the 6th of June in a Kenworth pulling logs. Cab over Pete with a reefer on and a Jimmy hauling hogs. We is heading for Bear on I-10 about a mile out of Shaky Town. I says, Pigpen, this here's a rubber duck and I'm about to put the hammer down.

0: in this here's a duck, and you want to back off them hogs? 10, 4, about 5 miles or so. 10, roger, them hogs is getting intense up here.
1: By the time we got into Tulsa Town, we had 85 trucks in all. But they's a roadblock up on the clover leaf, and them bears was wall to wall. Yeah, them smokies as thick as bugs on a bumper. They even had a bear in the air. I says, calling all trucks, this here is the duck. We about to go

0: that Big Ben? Negatory, Big Ben. You're still too close. Yeah, them hulk is starting to close up my sinuses. Mercy sakes, you better back off another 10.
1: Well, we rolled up Interstate 44 like a rocket sled on rails. We tore up all of our swindle sheets and left them setting on the scales. By the time we hit that shy town, them bears was getting smart. They'd brought up some reinforcements from the Illinois National Guard. There's armored cars and tanks and jeeps and rigs of every size. Yeah, them chicken coops was full of bears and choppers filled the skies. Well, we shot the line, we went for broke with 1,000 screaming trucks and 11 long-haired friends of Jesus in a chartreuse microbus.
0: Hey, rubber duck to Sodbuster. Come on there, you have 10-4 Sodbuster. Listen, you want to put that microbus in behind that suicide jockey? Yeah, he's hauling dynamite and he needs all the help he can get.
1: Well, we laid a strip for the Jersey Shore, preparing to cross the line. I could see the bridge was lined with bears, but it didn't have a doggone dime. I says, Pigpen, this here's a rubber duck. We just ain't a gonna pay no toll. So we

10-4, Big Ben. What's your 20? Omaha. Bentley ought to know what to do with them hogs out there for sure. Well, mercy sakes, good buddy. We're going to back on out here, so keep the bugs off your glass and the bears off your tail. We'll catch you on the flip-flop. This here's...

0: From the CJ Radio Weather Center, here's the forecast for Winnipeg Beach, Gimli, and Arburg. Tonight, overcast, wind southeast 30 kilometers per hour, low 15. Saturday, cloudy, rain beginning in the morning, amount 5 millimeters. Wind south 30 kilometers per hour, gusting to 50, high 18, UV index 1 or low. Saturday night, cloudy with 60% chance of showers in the evening and after midnight. Clearing before morning, wind south 30 kilometers per hour, gusting to 50, becoming west 20 before morning. Low 9, Sunday sunny. High 21, Sunday night, cloudy, low plus 5. Monday, cloudy with 30% chance of showers. High 17. Monday night, cloudy with 40% chance of showers. Low 9, Tuesday, cloudy with 40% chance of showers. High 19, Tuesday night, cloudy periods, low 8.
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1: From the CJ Radio Weather Center, here's the forecast for Winnipeg, Beach, Gimli, and Arburg. Tonight, overcast, wind southeast 30 kilometers per hour, low 15. Saturday, cloudy, rain beginning in the morning, amount 5 millimeters. Wind south 30 kilometers per hour, gusting to 50, high 18, UV index 1 or low. Saturday night, cloudy with 60% chance of showers in the evening and after midnight. Clearing before morning. Wind south 30 kilometers per hour, gusting to 50, becoming west 20 before morning. Low 9, Sunday sunny. High 21, Sunday night cloudy, low plus 5. Monday cloudy with 30% chance of showers. High 17. Monday night cloudy with 40% chance of showers. Low 9, Tuesday cloudy with 40% chance of showers. High 19, Tuesday night cloudy periods, low 8.
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0: From the CJ Radio Weather Center, here's the forecast for Winnipeg Beach, Gimli, and Arburg. Tonight, overcast, wind southeast 30 kilometers per hour, low 15. Saturday, cloudy, rain beginning in the morning, amount 5 millimeters. Wind south 30 kilometers per hour, gusting to 50, high 18, UV index 1 or low. Saturday night, cloudy with 60% chance of showers in the evening and after midnight. Clearing before morning. Wind south 30 kilometers per hour, gusting to 50, becoming west 20 before morning. Low 9, Sunday sunny. High 21, Sunday night cloudy, low plus 5. Monday cloudy with 30% chance of showers. High 17. Monday night cloudy with 40% chance of showers. Low 9, Tuesday cloudy with 40% chance of showers. High 19, Tuesday night cloudy periods, low 8.
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0: low 15. Saturday, cloudy. Rain beginning in the morning, amount 5 millimeters. Wind south, 30 kilometers per hour, gusting to 50. High 18, UV index 1 or low. Saturday night, cloudy with 60% chance of showers in the evening and after midnight. Clearing before morning. Wind south, 30 kilometers per hour, gusting to 50, becoming west 20 before morning. Low 9, Sunday sunny. High 21, Sunday night, cloudy, low plus 5. Monday, cloudy with 30% chance of showers. High 17. Monday night, cloudy with 40% chance of showers. Low 9, Tuesday, cloudy with 40% chance of showers. High 19, Tuesday night, cloudy periods, low 8.
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0: From the CJ Radio Weather Center, here's the forecast for Winnipeg Beach, Gimli, and Arburg. Tonight, overcast, wind southeast 30 kilometers per hour, low 15. Saturday, cloudy, rain beginning in the morning, amount 5 millimeters. Wind south 30 kilometers per hour, gusting to 50, high 18, UV index 1 or low. Saturday night, cloudy with 60% chance of showers in the evening and after midnight. Clearing before morning. Wind south 30 kilometers per hour, gusting to 50, becoming west 20 before morning. Low 9, Sunday sunny. High 21, Sunday night cloudy, low plus 5. Monday cloudy with 30% chance of showers. High 17. Monday night cloudy with 40% chance of showers. Low 9, Tuesday cloudy with 40% chance of showers. High 19, Tuesday night cloudy periods, low 8.
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0: From the CJ Radio Weather Center, here's the forecast for Winnipeg Beach, Gimli, and Arburg. Tonight, cloudy with 30% chance of drizzle. Wind southeast 30 kilometers per hour, low 15. Saturday, cloudy, rain beginning in the morning, amount 5 millimeters, wind south 30 kilometers per hour, gusting to 50, high 18. UV index 1 or low Saturday night. Cloudy with 60% chance of showers in the evening and after midnight. Clearing before morning, wind south 30 kilometers per hour, gusting to 50, becoming west 20 before morning. Low 9, Sunday sunny, high 21. Sunday night, cloudy, low plus 5. Monday, cloudy with 30% chance of showers, high 17. Monday night, cloudy with 40% chance of showers, low 9. Tuesday, cloudy with 40% chance of showers, high 19. Tuesday night, cloudy periods, low 8.
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in jail. Now jailer's got a daughter, and she's smiling back at me. 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

0: From the CJ Radio Weather Center, here's the forecast for Winnipeg Beach, Gimli, and Arburg. Tonight, cloudy with 30% chance of drizzle. Wind southeast 30 kilometers per hour. Low 15. Saturday, cloudy. Rain beginning in the morning. Amount 5 millimeters. Wind south 30 kilometers per hour. Gusting to 50. High 18. UV index 1 or low Saturday night. Cloudy with 60% chance of showers in the evening and after midnight. Clearing before morning. Wind south 30 kilometers per hour. Gusting to 50, becoming west 20 before morning. Low 9, Sunday sunny, high 21. Sunday night, cloudy, low, plus 5. Monday, cloudy with 30% chance of showers, high 17. Monday night, cloudy with 40% chance of showers, low 9. Tuesday, cloudy with 40% chance of showers, high 19. Tuesday night, cloudy periods, low 8.
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0: From the CJ Radio Weather Center, here's the forecast for Winnipeg Beach, Gimli, and Arburg. Tonight, cloudy with 30% chance of drizzle. Wind southeast 30 kilometers per hour. Low 15. Saturday, cloudy. Rain beginning in the morning. Amount 5 millimeters. Wind south 30 kilometers per hour, gusting to 50, high 18. UV index 1 or low Saturday night. Cloudy with 60% chance of showers in the evening and after midnight. Clearing before morning, wind south 30 kilometers per hour, gusting to 50, becoming west 20 before morning. Low 9, Sunday sunny, high 21. Sunday night, cloudy, low plus 5. Monday, cloudy with 30% chance of showers, high 17. Monday night, cloudy with 40% chance of showers, low 9. Tuesday, cloudy with 40% chance of showers, high 19. Tuesday night, cloudy periods, low 8.
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0: From the CJ Radio Weather Center, here's the forecast for Winnipeg Beach, Gimli, and Arburg. Tonight, cloudy with 30% chance of drizzle. Wind southeast 30 kilometers per hour. Low 15. Saturday, cloudy. Rain beginning in the morning. Amount 5 millimeters. Wind south 30 kilometers per hour, gusting to 50, high 18. UV index 1 or low Saturday night. Cloudy with 60% chance of showers in the evening and after midnight. Clearing before morning, wind south 30 kilometers per hour, gusting to 50, becoming west 20 before morning. Low 9, Sunday sunny, high 21. Sunday night, cloudy, low plus 5. Monday, cloudy with 30% chance of showers, high 17. Monday night, cloudy with 40% chance of showers, low 9. Tuesday, cloudy with 40% chance of showers, high 19. Tuesday night, cloudy periods, low 8.
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the day, Potts Farm was a place to go. Load a truck up, hit the dirt road. Jump the barbed wire, spread the word. Light the bonfire and call the girls. King and the Can and the Marlboro Man. Jack and Jim were a few good men. Where you learn how to kiss and cuss and fight too. Better watch out for the boys in blue. And all this small town, he said, she said. Ain't it funny how rumors spread? 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Man, that talk is getting old. 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Watch your mouth. For I have to knock that loud mouth out. I'm tired of talking, man. Y'all ain't listening.

0: Town Weather Center. From the CJ Radio Weather Center, here's the forecast for Winnipeg Beach, Gimli, and Aarberg. Tonight, cloudy with 30% chance of drizzle. Wind southeast 30 kilometers per hour, low 15. Saturday, cloudy, rain beginning in the morning, amount 5 millimeters, wind south 30 kilometers per hour, gusting to 50, high 18. UV index 1 or low Saturday night, cloudy with 60% chance of showers in the evening and after midnight, clearing before morning, wind south 30 kilometers per hour, gusting to 50, becoming west 20 before morning. Low 9, Sunday sunny, high 21, Sunday night, cloudy, low, plus 5. Monday, cloudy with 30% chance of showers, high 17. Monday night, cloudy with 40% chance of showers, low 9. Tuesday, cloudy with 40% chance of showers, high 19. Tuesday night, cloudy periods, low 8.
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0: From the CJ Radio Weather Center, here's the forecast for Winnipeg Beach, Gimli, and Arbourg. Tonight, cloudy with 30% chance of drizzle. Wind southeast 30 kilometers per hour. Low 15. Saturday, cloudy. Rain beginning in the morning. Amount 5 millimeters. Wind south 30 kilometers per hour, gusting to 50, high 18. UV index 1 or low Saturday night. Cloudy with 60% chance of showers in the evening and after midnight. Clearing before morning, wind south 30 kilometers per hour, gusting to 50, becoming west 20 before morning. Low 9, Sunday sunny, high 21. Sunday night, cloudy, low plus 5. Monday, cloudy with 30% chance of showers, high 17. Monday night, cloudy with 40% chance of showers, low 9. Tuesday, cloudy with 40% chance of showers, high 19. Tuesday night, cloudy periods, low 8.
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0: From the CJ Radio Weather Center, here's the forecast for Winnipeg Beach, Gimli, and Arburg. Tonight, cloudy with 30% chance of drizzle. Wind southeast 30 kilometers per hour, low 15. Saturday, cloudy, rain beginning in the morning, amount 5 millimeters, wind south 30 kilometers per hour, gusting to 50, high 18. UV index 1 or low Saturday night, cloudy with 60% chance of showers in the evening and after midnight, clearing before morning, wind south 30 kilometers per hour, gusting to 50, becoming west 20 before morning. Low 9, Sunday sunny, high 21, Sunday night, cloudy, low, plus 5. Monday, cloudy with 30% chance of showers, high 17. Monday night, cloudy with 40% chance of showers, low 9. Tuesday, cloudy with 40% chance of showers, high 19. Tuesday night, cloudy periods, low 8.
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0: From the CJ Radio Weather Center, here's the forecast for Winnipeg Beach, Gimli, and Arbourg. Tonight, cloudy with 30% chance of drizzle. Wind southeast 30 kilometers per hour. Low 15. Saturday, cloudy. Rain beginning in the morning. Amount 5 millimeters. Wind south 30 kilometers per hour. Gusting to 50. High 18. UV index 1 or low Saturday night. Cloudy with 60% chance of showers in the evening and after midnight. Clearing before morning. Wind south 30 kilometers per hour. Gusting to 50, becoming west 20 before morning. Low 9, Sunday sunny. High 21, Sunday night, cloudy, low, plus 5. Monday, cloudy with 30% chance of showers. High 17. Monday night, cloudy with 40% chance of showers. Low 9. Tuesday, cloudy with 40% chance of showers. High 19. Tuesday night, cloudy periods, low 8.
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0: from the CJ Radio Weather Center. Here's the forecast for Winnipeg Beach, Gimli, and Arburg. Tonight, cloudy with 30% chance of drizzle. Wind southeast 30 kilometers per hour. Low 15. Saturday, cloudy. Rain beginning in the morning. Amount 5 millimeters. Wind south 30 kilometers per hour, gusting to 50, high 18. UV index 1 or low Saturday night. Cloudy with 60% chance of showers in the evening and after midnight. Clearing before morning, wind south 30 kilometers per hour, gusting to 50, becoming west 20 before morning. Low 9, Sunday sunny, high 21. Sunday night, cloudy, low plus 5. Monday, cloudy with 30% chance of showers, high 17. Monday night, cloudy with 40% chance of showers, low 9. Tuesday, cloudy with 40% chance of showers, high 19. Tuesday night, cloudy periods, low 8.
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0: From the CJ Radio Weather Center, here's the forecast for Winnipeg Beach, Gimli, and Arburg. Tonight, cloudy with 30% chance of drizzle. Wind southeast 30 kilometers per hour. Low 15. Saturday, cloudy. Rain beginning in the morning. Amount 5 millimeters. Wind south 30 kilometers per hour, gusting to 50, high 18. UV index 1 or low Saturday night. Cloudy with 60% chance of showers in the evening and after midnight. Clearing before morning, wind south 30 kilometers per hour, gusting to 50, becoming west 20 before morning. Low 9, Sunday sunny, high 21. Sunday night, cloudy, low plus 5. Monday, cloudy with 30% chance of showers, high 17. Monday night, cloudy with 40% chance of showers, low 9. Tuesday, cloudy with 40% chance of showers, high 19. Tuesday night, cloudy periods, low 8.
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I was 10. 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

0: From the CJ Radio Weather Center, here's the forecast for Winnipeg Beach, Gimli, and Arburg. Tonight, cloudy with 30% chance of drizzle. Wind southeast 30 kilometers per hour. Low 15. Saturday, cloudy. Rain beginning in the morning. Amount 5 millimeters. Wind south 30 kilometers per hour. Gusting to 50. High 18. UV index 1 or low Saturday night. Cloudy with 60% chance of showers in the evening and after midnight. Clearing before morning. Wind south 30 kilometers per hour. Gusting to 50, becoming west 20 before morning. Low 9, Sunday sunny. High 21, Sunday night, cloudy, low, plus 5. Monday, cloudy with 30% chance of showers. High 17. Monday night, cloudy with 40% chance of showers. Low 9, Tuesday, cloudy with 40% chance of showers. High 19, Tuesday night, cloudy periods, low 8.
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0: From the CJ Radio Weather Center, here's the forecast for Winnipeg Beach, Gimli, and Arburg. Tonight, cloudy with 30% chance of drizzle. Wind southeast 30 kilometers per hour. Low 15. Saturday, cloudy. Rain beginning in the morning. Amount 5 millimeters. Wind south 30 kilometers per hour. Gusting to 50. High 18. UV index 1 or low Saturday night. Cloudy with 60% chance of showers in the evening and after midnight. Clearing before morning. Wind south 30 kilometers per hour. Gusting to 50, becoming west 20 before morning. Low 9, Sunday sunny, high 21. Sunday night, cloudy, low, plus 5. Monday, cloudy with 30% chance of showers, high 17. Monday night, cloudy with 40% chance of showers, low 9. Tuesday, cloudy with 40% chance of showers, high 19. Tuesday night, cloudy periods, low 8.
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0: From the CJ Radio Weather Center, here's the forecast for Winnipeg Beach, Gimli, and Arburg. Tonight, cloudy with 30% chance of drizzle. Wind southeast 30 kilometers per hour. Low 15. Saturday, cloudy. Rain beginning in the morning. Amount 5 millimeters. Wind south 30 kilometers per hour, gusting to 50, high 18. UV index 1 or low Saturday night. Cloudy with 60% chance of showers in the evening and after midnight. Clearing before morning, wind south 30 kilometers per hour, gusting to 50, becoming west 20 before morning. Low 9, Sunday sunny, high 21. Sunday night, cloudy, low plus 5. Monday, cloudy with 30% chance of showers, high 17. Monday night, cloudy with 40% chance of showers, low 9. Tuesday, cloudy with 40% chance of showers, high 19. Tuesday night, cloudy periods, low 8.
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1: From the CJ Radio Weather Center, here's the forecast for Winnipeg Beach, Gimli, and Aarberg. Tonight, cloudy with 30% chance of drizzle. Wind southeast 30 kilometers per hour. Low 15. Saturday, cloudy. Rain beginning in the morning. Amount 5 millimeters. Wind south 30 kilometers per hour. Gusting to 50. High 18. UV index 1 or low Saturday night. Cloudy with 60% chance of showers in the evening and after midnight. Clearing before morning. Wind south 30 kilometers per hour. Gusting to 50, becoming west 20 before morning. Low 9, Sunday sunny. High 21, Sunday night, cloudy, low, plus 5. Monday, cloudy with 30% chance of showers. High 17. Monday night, cloudy with 40% chance of showers. Low 9. Tuesday, cloudy with 40% chance of showers. High 19. Tuesday night, cloudy periods. Low 8.
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p.m. Red lights start flashing, Main Street's dead. It's 35 mile an hour till you're past the water tower. I'm up there, you can see the interstate.

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0: From the CJ Radio Weather Center, here is the forecast for Winnipeg Beach, Gimli, and Arburg. Today, cloudy. Rain beginning this morning, amount 5 millimeters. Wind south, 30 kilometers per hour, gusting to 50. High 18, UV index 1 or low. Tonight, cloudy with 60% chance of showers this evening and after midnight. Clearing overnight, wind south 30 kilometers per hour, gusting to 50, becoming light before morning, low 11. Sunday, mainly sunny. Wind becoming west 20 kilometers per hour in the morning, high 18, UV index 4 or moderate. Sunday night, increasing cloudiness, low plus 5. Monday, showers, high 18. Monday night, showers, low 10. Tuesday, periods of rain, high 18. Tuesday night, clear, low 10. Wednesday, increasing cloudiness, high 21.
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0: From the CJ Radio Weather Center, here is the forecast for Winnipeg Beach, Gimli, and Arburg. Today, cloudy. Rain beginning this morning, amount 5 millimeters. Wind south, 30 kilometers per hour, gusting to 50. High 18, UV index 1 or low. Tonight, cloudy with 60% chance of showers this evening and after midnight. Clearing overnight, wind south 30 kilometers per hour, gusting to 50, becoming light before morning, low 11. Sunday, mainly sunny. Wind becoming west 20 kilometers per hour in the morning, high 18, UV index 4 or moderate. Sunday night, increasing cloudiness, low plus 5. Monday, showers, high 18. Monday night, showers, low 10. Tuesday, periods of rain, high 18. Tuesday night, clear, low 10. Wednesday, increasing cloudiness, high 21.
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0: From the CJ Radio Weather Center, here is the forecast for Winnipeg Beach, Gimli, and Arburg. Today, cloudy. Rain beginning this morning, amount 5 millimeters. Wind south, 30 kilometers per hour, gusting to 50. High 18. UV index 1 or low. Tonight, cloudy with 60% chance of showers this evening and after midnight. Clearing overnight. Wind south, 30 kilometers per hour, gusting to 50, becoming light before morning. Low 11. Sunday, mainly sunny. Wind becoming west, 20 kilometers per hour in the morning. High 18, UV index 4 or moderate. Sunday night, increasing cloudiness, low plus 5. Monday showers, high 18. Monday night showers, low 10. Tuesday, periods of rain, high 18. Tuesday night, clear, low 10. Wednesday, increasing cloudiness, high 21.
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0: In Manitoba, we look out for each other. 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

0: From the CJ Radio Weather Center, here is the forecast for Winnipeg Beach, Gimli, and Arburg. Today, cloudy. Rain beginning this morning, amount 5 millimeters. Wind south, 30 kilometers per hour, gusting to 50. High 18, UV index 1 or low. Tonight, cloudy with 60% chance of showers this evening and after midnight. Clearing overnight, wind south 30 kilometers per hour, gusting to 50, becoming light before morning, low 11. Sunday, mainly sunny. Wind becoming west 20 kilometers per hour in the morning, high 18, UV index 4 or moderate. Sunday night, increasing cloudiness, low plus 5. Monday, showers, high 18. Monday night, showers, low 10. Tuesday, periods of rain, high 18. Tuesday night, clear, low 10. Wednesday, increasing cloudiness, high 21.
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0: From the CJ Radio Weather Center, here is the forecast for Winnipeg Beach, Gimli, and Arburg. Today, cloudy. Rain beginning this morning, amount 5 millimeters. Wind south, 30 kilometers per hour, gusting to 50. High 18, UV index 1 or low. Tonight, cloudy with 60% chance of showers this evening and after midnight. Clearing overnight, wind south 30 kilometers per hour, gusting to 50, becoming light before morning, low 11. Sunday, mainly sunny. Wind becoming west 20 kilometers per hour in the morning, high 18, UV index 4 or moderate. Sunday night, increasing cloudiness, low plus 5. Monday, showers, high 18. Monday night showers, low 10. Tuesday, periods of rain, high 18. Tuesday night, clear, low 10. Wednesday, increasing cloudiness, high 21.
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0: From the CJ Radio Weather Center, here is the forecast for Winnipeg Beach, Gimli, and Arburg. Today, cloudy. Rain beginning this morning, amount 5 millimeters. Wind south, 30 kilometers per hour, gusting to 50. High 18, UV index 1 or low. Tonight, cloudy with 60% chance of showers this evening and after midnight. Clearing overnight, wind south 30 kilometers per hour, gusting to 50, becoming light before morning, low 11. Sunday, mainly sunny. Wind becoming west 20 kilometers per hour in the morning, high 18, UV index 4 or moderate. Sunday night, increasing cloudiness, low plus 5. Monday, showers, high 18. Monday night, showers, low 10. Tuesday, periods of rain, high 18. Tuesday night, clear, low 10. Wednesday, increasing cloudiness, high 21.
1: You won't find this in the big city, but then again, you won't find the big city in Gimli. 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

0: From the CJ Radio Weather Center, here is the forecast for Winnipeg Beach, Gimli, and Arburg. Today, cloudy. Rain beginning this morning, amount 5 millimeters. Wind south, 30 kilometers per hour, gusting to 50. High 18, UV index 1 or low. Tonight, cloudy with 60% chance of showers this evening and after midnight. Clearing overnight, wind south 30 kilometers per hour, gusting to 50, becoming light before morning, low 11. Sunday, mainly sunny. Wind becoming west 20 kilometers per hour in the morning, high 18, UV index 4 or moderate. Sunday night, increasing cloudiness, low plus 5. Monday, showers, high 18. Monday night, showers, low 10. Tuesday, periods of rain, high 18. Tuesday night, clear, low 10. Wednesday, increasing cloudiness, high 21.
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They help homes and businesses in their area save energy, money, and the environment.

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0: From the CJ Radio Weather Center, here is the forecast for Winnipeg Beach, Gimli, and Arburg. Today, cloudy. Rain beginning this morning, amount 5 millimeters. Wind south, 30 kilometers per hour, gusting to 50. High 18, UV index 1 or low. Tonight, cloudy with 60% chance of showers this evening and after midnight. Clearing overnight, wind south 30 kilometers per hour, gusting to 50, becoming light before morning, low 11. Sunday, mainly sunny. Wind becoming west 20 kilometers per hour in the morning, high 18, UV index 4 or moderate. Sunday night, increasing cloudiness, low plus 5. Monday showers, high 18. Monday night showers, low 10. Tuesday, periods of rain, high 18. Tuesday night, clear, low 10. Wednesday, increasing cloudiness, high 21.
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0: From the CJ Radio Weather Center, here is the forecast for Winnipeg Beach, Gimli, and Arburg. Today, cloudy. Rain beginning this morning, amount 5 millimeters. Wind south, 30 kilometers per hour, gusting to 50. High 18, UV index 1 or low. Tonight, cloudy with 60% chance of showers this evening and after midnight. Clearing overnight, wind south 30 kilometers per hour, gusting to 50, becoming light before morning, low 11. Sunday, mainly sunny. Wind becoming west 20 kilometers per hour in the morning, high 18, UV index 4 or moderate. Sunday night, increasing cloudiness, low plus 5. Monday showers, high 18. Monday night showers, low 10. Tuesday, periods of rain, high 18. Tuesday night, clear, low 10. Wednesday, increasing cloudiness, high 21.
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0: From the CJ Radio Weather Center, here is the forecast for Winnipeg Beach, Gimli, and Arburg. Today, cloudy. Rain beginning this morning, amount 5 millimeters. Wind south, 30 kilometers per hour, gusting to 50. High 18, UV index 1 or low. Tonight, cloudy with 60% chance of showers this evening and after midnight. Clearing overnight, wind south 30 kilometers per hour, gusting to 50, becoming light before morning, low 11. Sunday, mainly sunny. Wind becoming west 20 kilometers per hour in the morning, high 18, UV index 4 or moderate. Sunday night, increasing cloudiness, low plus 5. Monday showers, high 18. Monday night showers, low 10. Tuesday, periods of rain, high 18. Tuesday night, clear, low 10. Wednesday, increasing cloudiness, high 21.
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I was walking home from school on a cold winter day. Took a shortcut through the woods, and I lost my way. It was getting late, and I was scared and alone. But then a kind old man took my hand and led me home.

0: From the CJ Radio Weather Center, here is the forecast for Winnipeg Beach, Gimli, and Arburg. Today, cloudy. Rain beginning this morning, amount 5 millimeters. Wind south, 30 kilometers per hour, gusting to 50. High 18, UV index 1 or low. Tonight, cloudy with 60% chance of showers this evening and after midnight. Clearing overnight, wind south 30 kilometers per hour, gusting to 50, becoming light before morning, low 11. Sunday, mainly sunny. Wind becoming west 20 kilometers per hour in the morning, high 18, UV index 4 or moderate. Sunday night, increasing cloudiness, low plus 5. Monday showers, high 18. Monday night showers, low 10. Tuesday, periods of rain, high 18. Tuesday night, clear, low 10. Wednesday, increasing cloudiness, high 21.
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0: From the CJ Radio Weather Center, here is the forecast for Winnipeg Beach, Gimli, and Arburg. Today, cloudy. Rain beginning this morning, amount 5 millimeters. Wind south, 30 kilometers per hour, gusting to 50. High 18, UV index 1 or low. Tonight, cloudy with 60% chance of showers this evening and after midnight. Clearing overnight, wind south 30 kilometers per hour, gusting to 50, becoming light before morning, low 11. Sunday, mainly sunny. Wind becoming west 20 kilometers per hour in the morning, high 18, UV index 4 or moderate. Sunday night, increasing cloudiness, low plus 5. Monday, showers, high 18. Monday night, showers, low 10. Tuesday, periods of rain, high 18. Tuesday night, clear, low 10. Wednesday, increasing cloudiness, high 21.
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0: From the CJ Radio Weather Center, here is the forecast for Winnipeg Beach, Gimli, and Arburg. Today, cloudy. Rain beginning this morning, amount 5 millimeters. Wind south, 30 kilometers per hour, gusting to 50. High 18, UV index 1 or low. Tonight, cloudy with 60% chance of showers this evening and after midnight. Clearing overnight, wind south 30 kilometers per hour, gusting to 50, becoming light before morning, low 11. Sunday, mainly sunny. Wind becoming west 20 kilometers per hour in the morning, high 18, UV index 4 or moderate. Sunday night, increasing cloudiness, low plus 5. Monday, showers, high 18. Monday night showers, low 10. Tuesday, periods of rain, high 18. Tuesday night, clear, low 10. Wednesday, increasing cloudiness, high 21.
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0: From the CJ Radio Weather Center, here is the forecast for Winnipeg Beach, Gimli, and Arburg. Today, cloudy. Rain beginning this morning, amount 5 millimeters. Wind south, 30 kilometers per hour, gusting to 50. High 18, UV index 1 or low. Tonight, cloudy with 60% chance of showers this evening and after midnight. Clearing overnight, wind south 30 kilometers per hour, gusting to 50, becoming light before morning, low 11. Sunday, mainly sunny. Wind becoming west 20 kilometers per hour in the morning, high 18, UV index 4 or moderate. Sunday night, increasing cloudiness, low plus 5. Monday, showers, high 18. Monday night, showers, low 10. Tuesday, periods of rain, high 18. Tuesday night, clear, low 10. Wednesday, increasing cloudiness, high 21.
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0: From the CJ Radio Weather Center, here's the forecast for Winnipeg Beach, Gimli, and Arbourg. Today, rain amount 5 millimeters. Wind south 30 kilometers per hour, gusting to 50, high 18. UV index 1 or low. Tonight, cloudy with 60% chance of showers this evening and after midnight. Clearing overnight, wind south 30 kilometers per hour, gusting to 50, becoming light before morning. Low 11, Sunday, mainly sunny. Wind becoming west 20 kilometers per hour in the morning. High 18, UV index 4 or moderate. Sunday night, increasing cloudiness, low plus 5. Monday showers, high 18. Monday night showers, low 10. Tuesday, periods of rain, high 18. Tuesday night, clear, low 10. Wednesday, increasing cloudiness, high 21.
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In Manitoba, we look out for each other. 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That's the Manitoba way. 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
1: From the CJ Radio Weather Center, here's the forecast for Winnipeg Beach, Gimli, and Arburg. Today, rain amount 5 millimeters. Wind south 30 kilometers per hour, gusting to 50, high 18. UV index 1 or low. Tonight, cloudy with 60% chance of showers this evening and after midnight. Clearing overnight, wind south 30 kilometers per hour, gusting to 50, becoming light before morning. Low 11. Sunday, mainly sunny. Wind becoming west 20 kilometers per hour in the morning. High 18, UV index 4 or moderate. Sunday night, increasing cloudiness, low plus 5. Monday showers, high 18. Monday night showers, low 10. Tuesday, periods of rain, high 18. Tuesday night, clear, low 10. Wednesday, increasing cloudiness, high 21.
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1: From the CJ Radio Weather Center, here's the forecast for Winnipeg Beach, Gimli, and Arburg. Today, rain amount 5 millimeters. Wind south 30 kilometers per hour, gusting to 50, high 18. UV index 1 or low. Tonight, cloudy with 60% chance of showers this evening and after midnight. Clearing overnight, wind south 30 kilometers per hour, gusting to 50, becoming light before morning. Low 11, Sunday, mainly sunny. Wind becoming west 20 kilometers per hour in the morning. High 18, UV index 4 or moderate. Sunday night, increasing cloudiness, low plus 5. Monday showers, high 18. Monday night showers, low 10. Tuesday, periods of rain, high 18. Tuesday night, clear, low 10. Wednesday, increasing cloudiness, high 21.
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0: From the CJ Radio Weather Center, here's the forecast for Winnipeg Beach, Gimli, and Arbourg. Today, rain amount 5 millimeters. Wind south 30 kilometers per hour, gusting to 50, high 18. UV index 1 or low. Tonight, cloudy with 60% chance of showers this evening and after midnight. Clearing overnight, wind south 30 kilometers per hour, gusting to 50, becoming light before morning. Low 11, Sunday, mainly sunny. Wind becoming west 20 kilometers per hour in the morning. High 18, UV index 4 or moderate. Sunday night, increasing cloudiness, low plus 5. Monday showers, high 18. Monday night showers, low 10. Tuesday, periods of rain, high 18. Tuesday night, clear, low 10. Wednesday, increasing cloudiness, high 21.
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0: From the CJ Radio Weather Center, here's the forecast for Winnipeg Beach, Gimli, and Arbourg. Today, rain amount 5 millimeters. Wind south 30 kilometers per hour, gusting to 50, high 18. UV index 1 or low. Tonight, cloudy with 60% chance of showers this evening and after midnight. Clearing overnight, wind south 30 kilometers per hour, gusting to 50, becoming light before morning. Low 11, Sunday, mainly sunny. Wind becoming west 20 kilometers per hour in the morning. High 18, UV index 4 or moderate. Sunday night, increasing cloudiness, low plus 5. Monday showers, high 18. Monday night showers, low 10. Tuesday, periods of rain, high 18. Tuesday night, clear, low 10. Wednesday, increasing cloudiness, high 21.
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0: From the CJ Radio Weather Center, here's the forecast for Winnipeg Beach, Gimli, and Arbourg. Today, rain amount 5 millimeters. Wind south 30 kilometers per hour, gusting to 50, high 18. UV index 1 or low. Tonight, cloudy with 60% chance of showers this evening and after midnight. Clearing overnight, wind south 30 kilometers per hour, gusting to 50, becoming light before morning. Low 11, Sunday, mainly sunny. Wind becoming west 20 kilometers per hour in the morning. High 18, UV index 4 or moderate. Sunday night, increasing cloudiness, low plus 5. Monday showers, high 18. Monday night showers, low 10. Tuesday, periods of rain, high 18. Tuesday night, clear, low 10. Wednesday, increasing cloudiness, high 21.
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0: Town Weather. From the CJ Radio Weather Center, here's the forecast for Winnipeg Beach, Gimli, and Arburg. Today, rain amount 5 millimeters. Wind south 30 kilometers per hour, gusting to 50, high 18. UV index 1 or low. Tonight, cloudy with 60% chance of showers this evening and after midnight. Clearing overnight, wind south 30 kilometers per hour, gusting to 50, becoming light before morning. Low 11, Sunday, mainly sunny. Wind becoming west 20 kilometers per hour in the morning. High 18, UV index 4 or moderate. Sunday night, increasing cloudiness, low plus 5. Monday showers, high 18. Monday night showers, low 10. Tuesday, periods of rain, high 18. Tuesday night, clear, low 10. Wednesday, increasing cloudiness, high 21.
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0: I got.
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0: From the CJ Radio Weather Center, here's the forecast for Winnipeg Beach, Gimli, and Arburg. Today, rain amount 5 millimeters. Wind south 30 kilometers per hour, gusting to 50, high 18. UV index 1 or low. Tonight, cloudy with 60% chance of showers this evening and after midnight. Clearing overnight, wind south 30 kilometers per hour, gusting to 50, becoming light before morning. Low 11, Sunday, mainly sunny. Wind becoming west 20 kilometers per hour in the morning. High 18, UV index 4 or moderate. Sunday night, increasing cloudiness, low plus 5. Monday showers, high 18. Monday night showers, low 10. Tuesday, periods of rain, high 18. Tuesday night, clear, low 10. Wednesday, increasing cloudiness, high 21.
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0: From the CJ Radio Weather Center, here is the forecast for Winnipeg, Beach, Gimli, and Arburg. Tonight, cloudy with 30% chance of showers this evening and after midnight. Clearing overnight. Wind south 30 kilometers per hour. Low 10 Sunday, mainly sunny. Wind southwest 20 kilometers per hour, becoming northwest 30 in the morning. High 18, UV index 4 or moderate. Sunday night, a few clouds. Wind northwest 30 kilometers per hour, becoming light late in the evening. Low plus 5, Monday rain, high 15, Monday night periods of rain, low 10. Tuesday cloudy, high 20, Tuesday night clear, low 10. Bye.
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0: In Manitoba, we look out for each other. 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

0: From the CJ Radio Weather Center, here is the forecast for Winnipeg Beach, Gimli, and Arburg. Tonight, cloudy with 30% chance of showers this evening and after midnight. Clearing overnight, wind south 30 kilometers per hour. Low 10 Sunday, mainly sunny. Wind southwest 20 kilometers per hour, becoming northwest 30 in the morning. High 18, UV index 4 or moderate. Sunday night, a few clouds. Wind northwest 30 kilometers per hour, becoming light late in the evening. Low plus 5, Monday rain, high 15, Monday night, periods of rain, low 10. Tuesday cloudy, high 20, Tuesday night clear, low 10. Bye.
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0: From the CJ Radio Weather Center, here is the forecast for Winnipeg Beach, Gimli, and Arburg. Tonight, cloudy with 30% chance of showers this evening and after midnight. Clearing overnight, wind south 30 kilometers per hour. Low 10 Sunday, mainly sunny. Wind southwest 20 kilometers per hour, becoming northwest 30 in the morning. High 18, UV index 4 or moderate. Sunday night, a few clouds. Wind northwest 30 kilometers per hour, becoming light late in the evening. Low plus 5, Monday rain, high 15, Monday night, periods of rain, low 10. Tuesday cloudy, high 20, Tuesday night clear, low 10. Bye.
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0: In Manitoba, we look out for each other. 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

0: From the CJ Radio Weather Center, here is the forecast for Winnipeg Beach, Gimli, and Arburg. Tonight, cloudy with 30% chance of showers this evening and after midnight. Clearing overnight. Wind south 30 kilometers per hour. Low 10 Sunday, mainly sunny. Wind southwest 20 kilometers per hour, becoming northwest 30 in the morning. High 18, UV index 4 or moderate. Sunday night, a few clouds. Wind northwest 30 kilometers per hour, becoming light late in the evening. Low plus 5, Monday rain, high 15, Monday night periods of rain, low 10. Tuesday cloudy, high 20, Tuesday night clear, low 10. Bye.
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0: From the CJ Radio Weather Center, here is the forecast for Winnipeg, Beach, Gimli, and Arburg. Tonight, cloudy with 30% chance of showers this evening and after midnight. Clearing overnight. Wind south 30 kilometers per hour. Low 10 Sunday, mainly sunny. Wind southwest 20 kilometers per hour, becoming northwest 30 in the morning. High 18, UV index 4 or moderate. Sunday night, a few clouds. Wind northwest 30 kilometers per hour, becoming light late in the evening. Low plus 5. Monday, rain. High 15. Monday night, periods of rain. Low 10. Tuesday, cloudy. High 20. Tuesday night, clear. Low 10. Bye.
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4: 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It's here. It's right. It's Saturday night and we are getting ready to rock and roll. Coming up on this first set, I got the Platters, the Penguins, and hey, we're the Monkees. Well, I'm not a monkey, but the Monkees were the Monkees. Here they are.
5: Here we come.

That was the Platters with My Prayer, Earth Angel, the Penguins, and the Monkees with Hey Hey, We're the Monkees. And we're continuing with our alphabetical, I guess, weekend. Yeah, I've been doing this since the last weekend of August. That's how many different songs there are. And now we're into the Thes, and then we're going to get into the Tommies and the Tonys and the Totos and the Troopers and all that kind of stuff. So hopefully I've got enough songs here. And if not, well, then by the end of the show, I'll just play whatever I can find. yeah, that's the way I like doing it. Just kind of living on the edge, if that's what you want to call this. So right now, I'm not truly keeping the full alphabetical here, but I'm going to go into the countryside of things right now because I had the Monkees and the Penguins, but I'm going to go back to the K's now with the Kendalls with If You're Waiting on Me, You're Backing Up.

stories and pictures and social media and, you know, just everything. So I guess technically I do remember them, but I don't remember them being, you know, the new things, right? Coming up right now, I've got the Rolling Stones with Painted Black, but first I got the Rockin' Highliners with a Hot Little Mama.

Panda Black from the Rolling Stones and Hot Little Mama, the Rockin' Highliners here on the CCO. I've got time for maybe about two songs, maybe three left. But right now, I've got to at least play two right now. I got the Searchers with their version of Love Potion number 9. But first, the Ronettes. Yeah, with Be My Baby.

0: That was the Searchers with Love Potion number 9 and the Ronettes, Be My Baby. Some great music there. And we got more coming up in the next 2.5 hours. Of course, that takes us to our CJ Radio Polka Hour. And I'm just going to keep on plugging away through writing out all these songs and names and whatnot for a good old SoCan. But I will admit that I mentioned last week that I have a hand surgery coming up in November. Right. And I can honestly tell you that the hand is just getting worse and worse to the point where now even just trying to, because it's on my middle finger. All right. So trying to either bend my ring finger or my index finger is a real pain in the boop. Yeah. Or is there a pain in my hand anyway? So now it's like I'm holding a pen as light as I can, trying to write this stuff down, but the pen keeps falling out of my hand because the pain shoots right through almost every finger when I'm trying to hold on to a pen or anything that's like even, well, I can move the mouse around, click around with that, but I almost need to, do like an AI thing that I could just talk into and it would just, you know, list the words or the songs and titles and the artists on my on a sheet for me. That'd be so much easier right now. Anyway, I'm going to talk or quit some babbling, and we're going to do some business. And when we get back, we've got the remainder of the's, and then we'll go into the next set of letters.
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2: From the CJ Radio Weather Center, here is the forecast for Winnipeg Beach, Gimli, and Arburg. Tonight, cloudy with 30% chance of showers this evening and after midnight. Clearing overnight, wind south 30 kilometers per hour. Low 10 Sunday, mainly sunny. Wind southwest 20 kilometers per hour, becoming northwest 30 in the morning. High 18, UV index 4 or moderate. Sunday night, a few clouds. Wind northwest 30 kilometers per hour, becoming light late in the evening. Low plus 5, Monday rain, high 15, Monday night periods of rain, low 10, Tuesday cloudy, high 20, Tuesday night clear, low 10, bye.
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0: And we're back to the CJ Radio Classic Country and Oldie Show. I'm Adam T. Thanks for joining me on those Rockin' His Daddy Around. You know what, I know it, everybody knows it. And, you know, I love when walking down the street and everyone's like, hey, it's Adam T. And I'm looking, yep, I am. That is me. And they're like, yeah, you are. You do play the most rockingest music around. And I'm like, wow, that's catching on. Rockingest. Yep. Never knew that a word I created, people would actually say that I now literally play the most rockingest music around. So I love it. I love it. I love it. Yeah. People come see me walking down the street or in the store or whatever it may be during my day job. And it's funny. So many people just come and say how great that, and thank you for playing such great music. So as long as I can keep doing it, I will. I got the Spaniels on the way. I've got some surf music from the Surfaris, a little Wipeout. But first, the Temptations with The Way You Do the Things You Do.

Do, do, do, do, do. Good night, sweetheart. Well, it's time to go home. That was the Spaniels right there. Good night, sweetheart. The Safaris with Little Wipeout and the Temptations. The way you do, the things you do. Yes, I started with the T's and worked my way back to the S's. But I just didn't want to start off this half hour with a song that puts you to sleep. So I went backwards there for a few seconds. But, hey, we're getting closer to the end of our alphabetical weekends here. So moving along, I've got the Who, I got the Ventures, and I got the Toitles. Okay, maybe not the Toitles, the Turtles, and not the Teenage Mutant Ninja ones either. This is the original Turtles with Happy Together.

That was The Who with Pinball Wizard. Hey, are you a pinball wizard? Do you even, when's the last time you even played pinball? Every now and then if I pass an arcade or something, and then, you know, out with the kids or something, yeah, no, you know what? I'll put a couple quarters in there and play, but I don't know. I swear to God that they have it rigged somehow that the ball always just goes down the center where the, you know, the little flaps cannot ever hit them, or maybe it's like too wide in between. But seriously, I mean, I would never, ever, ever, ever call myself a pinball wizard. You know, I get my quarter's worth, and that's about it. But, you know, honestly, you know, I've always loved playing pinball. And, you know, they've definitely, like you say, gotten cooler over time. You know, they have little tracks that go this way and spits it out over here, and like there's so many cool different things about pinball machines. It's really neat. But I am definitely no pinball wizard myself. I cannot give myself a trophy for that one. We also had the Ventures, Walk Don't Run, and the Turtles with Happy Together. I got some classic country coming up right now with the Wilburn Brothers and the Willis Brothers with a little Truck Stop Cutie.

Well, we're almost out of the does. I got the Young Rascals coming up right now and the Yardbirds with the song from the Burnett Brothers from 1954. The train kept a rolling all night long.

0: From the CJ Radio Weather Center, here is the forecast for Winnipeg Beach, Gimli, and Arburg. Tonight, cloudy with 30% chance of showers this evening and after midnight. Clearing overnight, wind south 30 kilometers per hour. Low 10 Sunday, mainly sunny. Wind southwest 20 kilometers per hour, becoming northwest 30 in the morning. High 18, UV index 4 or moderate. Sunday night, a few clouds. Wind northwest 30 kilometers per hour, becoming light late in the evening. Low plus 5, Monday rain, high 15, Monday night periods of rain, low 10. Tuesday cloudy, high 20, Tuesday night clear, low 10. Bye.
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3: Well, there's a few thes that I didn't quite get through, and going back, through my list here, I realized that I skipped over a whole bunch of them. But we'll continue on here with a couple more thes. I've got the Swingin' Blue Jeans. I've got the Time Benders. But right now, we're going to go into the early 80s there with the Knack. Here is My Sharona.